0: The school in Dali was very inviting to foreigners and was very organized and clean. I think overall it was a very fun experience.
1: 你好 or should I say, 大家好 My name is Sandra and I got the wonderful opportunity to go to China with the Flying Tiger Youth Ambassador Program. This was an experience I will never forget. I'll tell the stories of it for the rest of my life.

0: trip started in Beijing, where I got to try a Peking duck for the first time. They cut the duck into 108 uniform pieces because this number brought luck and perfection. It was so cool how they turned food into art and presented it with such pride. Fun fact, the tallest building in Beijing has 108 floors. When we arrived in Urumqi, I was immersed in all types of culture. In the airport, we were greeted by folk dancers. Urumqi was so beautiful. We went to a heavenly lake and saw a beautiful waterfall. Then to Turpan City, which was scorching hot, where we explored the Zhuhao ruins. We spent our last night at the Grand Bazaar, which made me feel like I was in the movie. There was such a large mix of cultures. We visited Yan'an next. Yan'an is a traditional Chinese town that has beautiful architecture. The first morning, we got to play soccer against the Yan'an team, and I was first to score a goal.
1: Even though I went to so many different parts of China, the most meaningful part of this trip was all the friendships and connections I made. I
0: got to meet so many different people, and they were all so friendly and welcoming. They all wanted to get to know me. I now have many new friends on WeChat. I helped them practice English, and they taught me many new words in Chinese.
1: With these friendships, we can make the world a more unified place and bring different people and cultures together.
2: And this is what 2 weeks in China feels like. Travel creates a portal through which you can see parts of yourself and the world you couldn't see otherwise. As a first-generation Chinese American, I've always lived between worlds. In China, I learned how the past, the present, and future can coexist in one moment. Coming back from this trip, I have come to see myself more clearly in this collective storyline many of us share. Existing between worlds and bridging gaps between cultures, generations, and understandings. In a reality that often feels intangible and ever-changing, people-to-people exchange, rooted in our shared humanity, matters more than ever. Maybe it's just a muscle we exercise, the ability to imagine what is possible and what is real. And perhaps it is through these exchanges that we cultivate the shared hope that carries us all forward. Sincerely, SRT, Existing Between Worlds.
3: 即使是同一座城市，也会有不一样的邂逅。当他们走进一座城，这些年轻的面孔以各自独特的视角，呈现出一个立体而亲切的中国。
4: Shanghai's Huangpu River is truly captivating. Standing there by the river, you can see two completely different worlds. Wuxi tell me the story of the past century. Weitan or the Bond International Architectural Exposition is a magnificent chapter left behind the past. Meanwhile, Pudong shows me the future being written. This is the beating heart of global finance.The Huangpu River is like a bridge, connecting the past and the future. A visit to Shanghai is a must-see. This is the magic of Shanghai. My trip to China taught me that the greatest miracle is not the scenery, but the people who create it.

beyond sightseeing, Shanghai's true soul doesn't lie in its landmarks. It lives in its people. Our Shanghai friends welcomed us into their homes. We made dumplings, and their family prepared more than enough food for us. We played ping pong, went shopping, and shared a hot pot dinner at Hai Di Lao. These simple moments gave us a glimpse into life in Shanghai. Even though we come from different countries and backgrounds, we connected instantly, and we deepened our cross-cultural friendships by canoeing together. We even built and paddled a bamboo raft with students from other countries. But what stayed with us the most were the times we were together, talking, playing, singing, laughing. China showed us many incredible things, but it was the bonds we forged and the memories we made that we will forever cherish. No amount of words or videos can capture the hospitality and warmth we felt.

0: during our time in China.
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2: This summer, I was given the opportunity to experience 2 weeks in China with a group of students from my city. We were able to spend time in Hong Kong, Beijing, Fuzhou, and Shenzhen. I was extremely excited about this opportunity because I believe it is very important to meet new people, experience new cultures, and try new things. This would be my first time traveling without family and leaving the country.I really enjoyed the food, the scenery, and exploring their historical monuments. Most of all, I am so grateful for the friends I made during this trip. I made friends with Chinese students that I can still connect with and share about our life. I was also able to build friendships with students from my city and share a once-in-a-lifetime experience together. We often find ourselves repeating how impactful this trip was and relating moments of the trip with our day-to-day lives.I believe it is important for everyone to try new things, to see how others live and what's important to them. We must broaden our perspective, especially now as teenagers who are still developing who they are and what they believe in. This trip promoted peace and friendship, which I think are two very important things for our youth to focus on to ensure the future respect and friendship between countries. It is the UN's 80th anniversary this year, and I think it is a great reminder to keep these opportunities for youth across the world to come together and build relationships which will strengthen our future.
3: Over the course of 2 weeks, we participated in the Bond with Kuliang Choir Festival, where many groups across the US and Chinacame together to sing as one large choir. During the Bond with Kuliang event 2025, I got to meet new friends that I could have never dreamt of meeting had I not gone to China this summer. Friends from Tacoma and friends from China danced together, sung together, and enjoyed each other's company. It was truly magnificent to be embracing everyone's culture at the same time, even though we come from relatively different parts of the globe.
4: I found a group of friends who helped make my trip experience very memorable. We reached Beijing on Sunday, June 15th, and stayed at Minzu University. I loved walking around the campus and exploring and getting to meet new people. Being in Beijing opened my eyes to a new culture, rich and alive. I felt as if I was stepping into a new life. Climbing the Great Wall, visiting the Forbidden Palace and the Temple of Heaven, I felt an incredible connection to history, like I was just a tiny part in something much bigger. The most memorable part of my trip wasn't just the places, it was the people. I learned that simple gestures or smiles were ways to connect with others. I made bonds with people I would have never met if I was too scared to try something new. I learned that we are all more similar than we think, despite how we look or what language we speak.China didn't just show me a new country, it showed me a new perspective. The memories I made on this trip will stay with me forever.
5: Hi, my name is Anjali Higdon. I am a Lincoln High School senior, and I had the wonderful opportunity of being able to go to China, and my theme that I did is friendship.While we were doing the Choir Youth Festival, I was able to meet a lot of new people and make a lot of new friends that I am still talking to today. And I was able to interact with people that I've seen around school but never really talked to and now I've become friends with. But to me, the China trip was really important. You know, it brought me and a lot of other people together and people were able to get new friends, new opportunities, and just see new people, new things.And I think that it was a wonderful experience. And I loved China, and I loved the people I got to meet. I loved going to the schools and having the buddies and being able to hang out with them. And I still talk to them today. And yeah, I love the China experience, and I love the friends that I was able to make.

0: The school in Dali was very inviting to foreigners and was very organized and clean. I think overall it was a very fun experience.
1: 你好 or should I say, 大家好 My name is Sandra and I got the wonderful opportunity to go to China with the Flying Tiger Youth Ambassador Program. This was an experience I will never forget. I'll tell the stories of it for the rest of my life.
2: Our trip started in Beijing, where I got to try a Peking duck for the first time. They cut the duck into 108 uniform pieces because this number brought luck and perfection.
3: It was so cool how they turned food into art and presented it with such pride. Fun fact, the tallest building in Beijing has 108 floors.
4: When we arrived in Urumqi, I was immersed in all types of culture. In the airport, we were greeted by folk dancers.
2: Urumqi was so beautiful.We went to a heavenly lake and saw a beautiful waterfall.
4: Then to Turpan City, which was scorching hot, where we explored the Zhuhao ruins.
2: We spent our last night at the Grand Bazaar, which made me feel like I was in a movie. There was such a large mix of cultures.
4: We visited Yan'an next. Yan'an is a traditional Chinese town that has beautiful architecture.
2: The first morning, we got to play soccer against the Yan'an team, and I was first to score a goal.
1: Even though I went to so many different parts of China, the most meaningful part of this trip was all the friendships and connections I made.
4: I got to meet so many different people, and they were all so friendly and welcoming. They all wanted to get to know me. I now have many new friends on WeChat. I helped them practice English, and they taught me many new words.

0: words in Chinese.
1: With these friendships, we can make the world a more unified place and bring different people and cultures together.
2: And this is what 2 weeks in China feels like. Travel creates a portal through which you can see parts of yourself in the world you couldn't see otherwise. As a first-generation Chinese American, I've always lived between worlds. In China, I learned how the past, the present, and future can coexist in one moment. Coming back from this trip, I have come to see myself more clearly in this collective storyline many of us share. Existing between worlds and bridging gaps between cultures, generations, and understandings. In a reality that often feels intangible and ever-changing, people-to-people exchange, rooted in our shared humanity, matters more than ever. Maybe it's just a muscle we exercise, the ability to imagine what is possible and what is real. And perhaps it is through these exchanges that we cultivate the shared hope that carries us all forward. Sincerely, SRT, Existing Between Worlds.
3: 即使是同一座城市，也会有不一样的邂逅。当他们走进一座城，这些年轻的面孔以各自独特的视角呈现出一个立体而亲切的中国。
4: Shanghai's Huangpu River is truly captivating. Standing there by the river, you can see two completely different worlds. Wuxi tell me the story of the past century. Waitan or the Bond International Architectural Exposition is a magnificent chapter left behind the past. Meanwhile, Pudong shows me the future being written. This is the beating heart of global finance.The Huangpu River is like a bridge, connecting the past and the future. A visit to Shanghai is a must-see. This is the magic of Shanghai. My trip to China taught me that the greatest miracle is not the scenery, but the people who create it.

0: beyond sightseeing, Shanghai's true soul doesn't lie in its landmarks. It lives in its people. Our Shanghai friends welcomed us into their homes. We made dumplings, and their family prepared more than enough food for us. We played ping pong, went shopping, and shared a hot pot dinner at Haidi Lao. These simple moments gave us a glimpse into life in Shanghai. Even though we come from different countries and backgrounds, we connected instantly, and we deepened our cross-cultural friendships by canoeing together. We even built and paddled a bamboo raft with students from other countries. But what stayed with us the most were the times we were together, talking, playing, singing, laughing. China showed us many incredible things, but it was the bonds we forged and the memories we made that we will forever cherish. No amount of words or videos can capture the hospitality and warmth we felt during our time in China.
1: 城市、风物、科技，旅途中最难忘的依然是那些遇见的人。一个简单的微笑和善意的手势，就能成为连接彼此的桥梁。无论外表如何，说何种语言，人与人之间的相似之处远比想象中要多。对这些来到中国的青少年而言，中国不仅展示了一个新的国家，更重要的是，它为他们打开了一扇通往新世界的窗。这段旅程留下的记忆将伴随他们一生。
2: This summer, I was given the opportunity to experience 2 weeks in China with a group of students from my city. We were able to spend time in Hong Kong, Beijing, Fuzhou, and Shenzhen. I was extremely excited about this opportunity because I believe it is very important to meet new people, experience new cultures, and try new things. This would be my first time traveling without family and leaving the country.I really enjoyed the food, the scenery, and exploring their historical monuments. Most of all, I am so grateful for the friends I made during this trip. I made friends with Chinese students that I can still connect with and share about our life. I was also able to build friendships with students from my city and share a once-in-a-lifetime experience together.

0: We often find ourselves repeating how impactful this trip was and relating moments of the trip with our day-to-day lives. I believe it is important for everyone to try new things, to see how others live and what's important to them. We must broaden our perspective, especially now as teenagers who are still developing who they are and what they believe in. This trip promoted peace and friendship, which I think are two very important things for our youth to focus on to ensure the future respect and friendship between countries. It is the UN's 80th anniversary this year, and I think it is a great reminder to keep these opportunities for youth across the world to come together and build relationships which will strengthen our future.
1: Over the course of 2 weeks, we participated in the Bond with Kuliang Fire Festival, where many groups across the US and China came together to sing as one large choir. During the Bond with Kuliang event 2025, I got to meet new friends that I could have never dreamt of meeting had I not gone to China this summer. Friends from Tacoma and friends from China danced together, sung together, and enjoyed each other's company. It was truly magnificent to be embracing everyone's culture at the same time, even though we come from relatively different parts of the globe.
2: I found a group of friends who helped make my trip experience very memorable. We reached Beijing on Sunday, June 15th, and stayed at Minzu University. I loved walking around the campus and exploring and getting to meet new people. Being in Beijing opened my eyes to a new culture, rich and alive. I felt as if I was stepping into a new life. Climbing the Great Wall, visiting the Forbidden Palace and the Temple of Heaven, I felt an incredible connection to history, like I was just a tiny part in something much bigger. The most memorable part of my trip wasn't just the places, it was the people. I learned that simple gestures or smiles were ways to connect with others. I made bonds with people I would have never met if I was too scared to try something new. I learned that we are all more similar than we think, despite how we look or what language we speak. China didn't just show me a new country, it showed me a new perspective. The memories I made on this trip will stay with me forever.
3: Hi, my name is Angelie Higdon. I am a Lincoln High School senior, and I had the wonderful opportunity of being able to go to China, and my theme that I did is friendship. While we were doing the Choir Youth Festival, I was able to meet a lot of new people and make a lot of new friends that I am still talking to today. And I was able to interact with people that I've seen around school but never really talked to, and now I've become friends with. But to me, the China trip was really important. You know, it brought me and a lot of other people together, and people were able to get new friends, new opportunities, and just see new people, new things. And I think that it was a wonderful experience, and I loved China, and I loved the people I got to meet. I love going to the schools and having the buddies and being able to hang out with them, and I still talk to them today. And yeah, I love the China experience, and I love the friends that I was able to make.

0: 一趟美好的旅程有一千种打开方式，有人在历史中感受宏大，有人在美食中寻的慰藉，也有人在交往中确认了我们如此相似。
1: 2023, Chinese President Xi announced an initiative to invite 50,000 young Americans to China through the Young Envoy Scholarship Program. This is how my trip to China went.

0: The school in Dali was very inviting to foreigners. It was very organized and clean. I think overall it was a very fun experience.
1: 你好, or should I say, 大家好。My name is Sandra, and I got the wonderful opportunity to go to China with the Flying Tiger Youth Ambassador Program. This was an experience I will never forget. I'll tell the stories of it for the rest of my life.
2: Our trip started in Beijing, where I got to try a Peking duck for the first time. They cut the duck into 108 uniform pieces because this number brought luck and perfection.
3: It was so cool how they turned food into art and presented it with such pride. Fun fact, the tallest building in Beijing has 108 floors.
4: When we arrived in Urumqi, I was immersed in all types of culture. In the airport, we were greeted by folk dancers.
2: Urumqi was so beautiful. We went to a heavenly lake and saw a beautiful waterfall.
3: Then to Turpan City, which was scorching hot, where we explored the Zhuhao ruins.
2: We spent our last night at the Grand Bazaar, which made me feel like I was in a movie. There was such a large mix of cultures.
3: We visited Yan'an next. Yan'an is a traditional Chinese town that has beautiful architecture.
2: The first morning, we got to play soccer against the Yan'an team, and I was first to score a goal.
1: Even though I went to so many different parts of China, the most meaningful part of this trip was all the friendships and connections I made.
3: I got to meet so many different people, and they were all so friendly and welcoming. They all wanted to get to know me. I now have many new friends on WeChat. I helped them practice English, and they taught me many new words in Chinese.
1: With these friendships, we can make the world a more unified place and bring different people and cultures together.
5: And this is what 2 weeks in China feels like. Travel creates a portal through which you can see parts of yourself and the world you couldn't see otherwise. As a first-generation Chinese American, I've always lived between worlds. In China, I learned how the past, the present, and future can coexist in one moment. Coming back from this trip, I have come to see myself more clearly in this collective storyline many of us share. Existing between worlds and bridging gaps between cultures, generations, and understandings. In a reality that often feels intangible and ever-changing, people-to-people exchange, rooted in our shared humanity, matters more than ever. Maybe it's just a muscle we exercise, the ability to imagine what is possible and what is real. And perhaps it is through these exchanges that we cultivate the shared hope that carries us all forward. Sincerely, SRT, Existing Between Worlds.
6: 即使是同一座城市，也会有不一样的邂逅。当他们走进一座城，这些年轻的面孔以各自独特的视角呈现出一个立体而亲切的中国。

is truly captivating. Standing there by the river, you can see two completely different worlds. Will she tell me the story of the past century? Waitan or the Bund International Architectural Exposition is a magnificent chapter left behind the past. Meanwhile, Pudong shows me the future being written. This is the beating heart of global finance.The Huangpu River is like a bridge, connecting the past and the future. A visit to Shanghai is a must-see. This is the magic of Shanghai. My trip to China taught me that the greatest miracle is not the scenery, but the people who create it.

0: But beyond sightseeing, Shanghai's true soul doesn't lie in its landmarks. It lives in its people. Our Shanghai friends welcomed us into their homes. We made dumplings, and their family prepared more than enough food for us. We played ping pong, went shopping, and shared a hot pot dinner at Haidi Lao. These simple moments gave us a glimpse into life in Shanghai. Even though we come from different countries and backgrounds, we connected instantly, and we deepened our cross-cultural friendships by canoeing together. We even built and paddled a bamboo raft with students from other countries. But what stayed with us the most were the times we were together, talking, playing, singing, laughing. China showed us many incredible things, but it was the bonds we forged and the memories we made that we will forever cherish. No amount of words or videos can capture the hospitality and warmth we felt during our time in China.
1: 城市、风物、科技，旅途中最难忘的依然是那些遇见的人。一个简单的微笑和善意的手势，就能成为连接彼此的桥梁。无论外表如何，说何种语言，人与人之间的相似之处远比想象中要多。对这些来到中国的青少年而言，中国不仅展示了一个新的国家，更重要的是，它为他们打开了一扇通往新世界的窗。这段旅程留下的记忆将伴随他们一生。
2: This summer, I was given the opportunity to experience 2 weeks in China with a group of students from my city. We were able to spend time in Hong Kong, Beijing, Fuzhou, and Shenzhen. I was extremely excited about this opportunity because I believe it is very important to meet new people, experience new cultures, and try new things. This would be my first time traveling without family and leaving the country.I really enjoyed the food, the scenery, and exploring their historical monuments. Most of all, I am so grateful for the friends I made during this trip. I made friends with Chinese students that I can still connect with and share about our life. I was also able to build friendships with students from my city and share a once-in-a-lifetime experience together. We often find ourselves repeating how impactful this trip was and relating moments of the trip with our day-to-day lives.I believe it is important for everyone to try new things, to see how others live and what's important to them. We must broaden our perspective, especially now as teenagers who are still developing who they are and what they believe in. This trip promoted peace and friendship, which I think are two very important things for our youth to focus on to ensure the future respect and friendship between countries. It is the UN's 80th anniversary this year, and I think it is a great reminder to keep these opportunities for youth across the world to come together and build relationships which will strengthen our future.
3: Over the course of 2 weeks, we participated in the Bond with Kuliang Choir Festival, where many groups across the US and China came together to sing as one large choir. During the Bond with Kuliang event 2025, I got to meet new friends that I could have never dreamt of meeting had I not gone to China this summer. Friends from Tacoma and friends from China danced together, sung together, and enjoyed each other's company. It was truly magnificent to be embracing everyone's culture at the same time, even though we come from relatively different parts of the globe.
4: I found a group of friends who helped make my trip experience very memorable. We reached Beijing on Sunday, June 15th, and stayed at Minzu University. I loved walking around the campus and exploring and getting to meet new people. Being in Beijing opened my eyes to a new culture, rich and alive. I felt as if I was stepping into a new life. Climbing the Great Wall, visiting the Forbidden Palace and the Temple of Heaven, I felt an incredible connection to history, like I was just a tiny

0: part in something much bigger. The most memorable part of my trip wasn't just the places, it was the people. I learned that simple gestures or smiles were ways to connect with others. I made bonds with people I would have never met if I was too scared to try something new. I learned that we are all more similar than we think, despite how we look or what language we speak. China didn't just show me a new country, it showed me a new perspective. The memories I made on this trip will stay with me forever.
1: Hi, my name is Angelie Higdon. I am a Lincoln High School senior, and I had the wonderful opportunity of being able to go to China. And my theme that I did is friendship. While we were doing the choir youth festival, I was able to meet a lot of new people and make a lot of new friends that I am still talking to today. And I was able to interact with people that I've seen around school but never really talked to, and now I've become friends with. But to me, the China trip was really important. You know, it brought me and a lot of other people together, and people were able to get new friends, new opportunities, and just see new people, new things. And I think that it was a wonderful experience, and I loved China, and I loved the people I got to meet. I love going to the schools and having the buddies and being able to hang out with them, and I still talk to them today. And yeah, I love the China experience, and I love the friends that I was able to make.

0: The school in Bali was very inviting to foreigners and was very organized and clean. I think overall it was a very fun experience.
1: 你好, or should I say, 大家好。My name is Sandra, and I got the wonderful opportunity to go to China with the Flying Tiger Youth Ambassador Program. This was an experience I will never forget. I'll tell the stories of it for the rest of my life.
2: Our trip started in Beijing, where I got to try a Peking duck for the first time. They cut the duck into 108 uniform pieces because this number brought luck and perfection.
3: It was so cool how they turned food into art and presented it with such pride. Fun fact, the tallest building in Beijing has 108 floors.
4: When we arrived in Urumqi, I was immersed in all types of culture. In the airport, we were greeted by folk dancers.
5: Urumqi was so beautiful. We went to a heavenly lake and saw a beautiful waterfall.
6: Then to Turpan City, which was scorching hot, where we explored the Zhehao ruins.
7: We spent our last night at the Grand Bazaar, which made me feel like I was in the movie. There was such a large mix of cultures.
8: We visited Yan'an next. Yan'an is a traditional Chinese town that has beautiful architecture.
9: The first morning, we got to play soccer against the Yan'an team, and I was first to score a goal.
1: Even though I went to so many different parts of China, the most meaningful part of this trip was all the friendships and connections I made.
10: I got to meet so many different people, and they were all so friendly and welcoming.
11: They all wanted to get to know me. I now have many new friends on WeChat. I helped them practice English, and they taught me many new words in Chinese.
1: With these friendships, we can make the world a more unified place and bring different people and cultures together.
12: And this is what 2 weeks in China feels like. Travel creates a portal through which you can see parts of yourself and the world you couldn't see otherwise. As a first-generation Chinese American, I've always lived between worlds. In China, I learned how the past, the present, and future can coexist in one moment. Coming back from this trip, I have come to see myself more clearly in this collective storyline many of us share. Existing between worlds and bridging gaps between cultures, generations, and understandings. In a reality that often feels intangible and ever-changing, people-to-people exchange, rooted in our shared humanity, matters more than ever. Maybe it's just a muscle we exercise, the ability to imagine what is possible and what is real. And perhaps it is through these exchanges that we cultivate the shared hope that carries us all forward. Sincerely, SRT, Existing Between Worlds.
13: 即使是同一座城市，也会有不一样的邂逅。当他们走进一座城，这些年轻的面孔以各自独特的视角，呈现出一个立体而亲切的中国。
14: Shanghai's Huangpu River is truly captivating. Standing there by the river, you can see two completely different worlds. Wuxi tell me the story of the past century. Weitan or the Bond International Architectural Exposition is a magnificent chapter left behind the past. Meanwhile, Pudong shows me the future being written. This is the beating heart of global finance.The Huangpu River is like a bridge, connecting the past and the future. A visit to Shanghai is a must-see. This is the magic of Shanghai. My trip to China taught me that the greatest miracle is not the scenery, but the people who create it.

0: These simple moments gave us a glimpse into life in Shanghai. Even though we come from different countries and backgrounds, we connected instantly, and we deepened our cross-cultural friendships by canoeing together. We even built and paddled a bamboo raft with students from other countries. But what stayed with us the most were the times we were together, talking, playing, singing, laughing. China showed us many incredible things, but it was the bonds we forged and the memories we made that we will forever cherish. No amount of words or videos can capture the hospitality and warmth we felt during our time in China.
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2: This summer, I was given the opportunity to experience 2 weeks in China with a group of students from my city. We were able to spend time in Hong Kong, Beijing, Fuzhou, and Shenzhen. I was extremely excited about this opportunity because I believe it is very important to meet new people, experience new cultures, and try new things. This would be my first time traveling without family and leaving the country.I really enjoyed the food, the scenery, and exploring their historical monuments. Most of all, I am so grateful for the friends I made during this trip. I made friends with Chinese students that I can still connect with and share about our life. I was also able to build friendships with students from my city and share a once-in-a-lifetime experience together. We often find ourselves repeating how impactful this trip was and relating moments of the trip with our day-to-day lives.I believe it is important for everyone to try new things, to see how others live and what's important to them. We must broaden our perspective, especially now as teenagers who are still developing who they are and what they believe in. This trip promoted peace and friendship, which I think are two very important things for our youth to focus on to ensure the future respect and friendship between countries. It is the UN's 80th anniversary this year, and I think it is a great reminder to keep these opportunities for youth across the world to come together and build relationships which will strengthen our future.
3: Over the course of 2 weeks, we participated in the Bond with Kuliang Choir Festival, where many groups across the US and China came together to sing as one large choir. During the Bond with Kuliang event 2025, I got to meet new friends that I could have never dreamt of meeting had I not gone to China this summer. Friends from Tacoma and friends from China danced together, sung together, and enjoyed each other's company. It was truly magnificent to be embracing everyone's culture at the same time, even though we come from relatively different parts of the globe.
4: I found a group of friends who helped make my trip experience very memorable. We reached Beijing on Sunday, June 15th, and stayed at Minzu University. I loved walking around the campus and exploring and getting to meet new people. Being in Beijing opened my eyes to a new culture, rich and alive. I felt as if I was stepping into a new life. Climbing the Great Wall, visiting the Forbidden Palace and the Temple of Heaven, I felt an incredible connection to history, like I was just a tiny part in something much bigger. The most memorable part of my trip wasn't just the places, it was the people. I learned that simple gestures or smiles were ways to connect with others. I made bonds with people I would have never met if I was too scared to try something new. I learned that we are all more similar than we think, despite how we look or what language we speak.China didn't just show me a new country, it showed me a new perspective. The memories I made on this trip will stay with me forever.
5: Hi, my name is Angelie Higdon. I am a Lincoln High School senior, and I had the wonderful opportunity of being able to go to China, and my theme that I did is friendship.While we were doing the Choir Youth Festival, I was able to meet a lot of new people and make a lot of new friends that I am still talking to today. And I was able to interact with people that I've seen around school but never really talked to and now I've become friends with. But to me, the China trip was really important. You know, it brought me and a lot of other people together and people were able to get new friends, new opportunities, and just see new people, new things.And I think that it was a wonderful

wonderful experience, and I loved China, and I loved the people I got to meet. I love going to the schools and having the buddies and being able to hang out with them, and I still talk to them today. And yeah, I love the China experience, and I love the friends that I was able to make.